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I think it's working, it's numbing the pain. 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

0: ain't no bad person, no. 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
1: And I ain't never seen this shit before.
2: Ooh, big head on the beat.

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0: back mobbing with the late night crew.
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2: Oh, my God.
1: Everybody's talking about it, and we want to hear from you. We're talking about this all day. 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

0: Yo, Kev.
1: What, man?
0: Hey, man, look, nobody's perfect. And you're only human. Learn from it, man. Just learn from it. You know what I'm saying?
1: He didn't wash his hands. I got dick hands on my jacket now.
2: They tell me what's done in the dark will find a way to shine. I done did so much that when you see, you might go blind. What's done in the dark will always find a way to shine. I done did so much that when you see, you might go blind.

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Generation.

0: Radio. Welcome to Radio Rasmus. My name is Henrik Knudsen, and in the technician booth we have Lisa Hagel.
1: Hi, it's nice to hear you guys again. And this time we have a very special guest. She's actually more fond of radio than we are. Welcome, Mika from America. Hi.
2: Hey, guys. I'm so happy to be here.
1: That's awesome. Would you like to introduce yourself a little bit?
2: Yeah, my name is Nika. I'm from America and starting art and design here. And been here for about 2 months, so still getting the lay of the land, but super happy to have found a radio station and some more cool people.
0: Yeah, will you tell a bit about the radio you have done back home?
2: Yeah, we have a small student-run radio on my campus, and last semester I started being a DJ there, so once a week I had an hour-long music show and played a lot of underground bands, some of which I brought along today, and yeah.
0: Yeah, because as you say, you have brought some music that we will hear during the next hour the show will be on, and yeah. After the first song, we will have some prejudices, and then we have a talk about what is home, and is it necessary to have a home, and
2: the important questions of life.
0: Yeah, I think we'll get an interesting talk. Then we have a quiz, and you will tell about where to go in America. It's one of the countries where it seems like there's more than a few possibilities.
2: It's very large, yes.
0: Yeah.
2: Yep. Many yeah. Possibilities.
0: And you mentioned you've been in Cluj for 2 months now.
2: Mm-hmm.
0: Of course, you have gone to courses and university, but what have you done besides that?
2: Just a lot of walking around the city, take my camera out, and I'm a huge fan of cobblestone streets, so I found my share of that here. The park is amazing this time of year with all the green leaves out. I'm very happy. I come from a rural area, so any sort of greenery makes me feel very at home.
0: Yeah, excellent. So, yeah, that's it. You brought some music.
2: And I did.
0: What is the first song you're going to hear?
1: The first song is going to be Arms of a Thief from Iron Wine. Do you want to say something
2: about it? This has been one of my favorite artists for the past couple years. My friend gave me their CD just as an, oh, you should check it out, and I probably played it on repeat for about 3 weeks. And then this album was actually one that we had back at my radio station, and I downloaded it right before I came over, so I had some new stuff to listen to. So this is one of theirs.
1: Wow, that sounds really good. So let's just tune in.

0: And welcome back to Radio Erasmus. We still have you.
1: I'm still here.
0: Yeah.
1: Not flying away.
0: Yeah. And now we are going to talk about some prejudices against people from America. And it was one of those countries where it was not that hard to fill out a list.
1: I don't think it would be, no.
2: Yeah, do you want to talk about the most common prejudices you experience first?
1: I don't come up with very many. The town I come from is very small and rural. It's not completely diverse, so it's not like living in a very large city down south, where I'm sure you run into a lot of different ones. And honestly, the community I've come from is really wonderful, and so I can't, like, none pop to the front of my mind as existing.
2: Okay, I see. Yeah, we can just talk about, like, where they come from, basically. Like, the thing if all Americans drive on very huge cars, is it, like, a real prejudice? So is it true?
1: Well, it's kind of true, you know? That's actually the third most commonly asked question when people figure out that I'm from America. And we do. There are a lot of huge cars, really within the past 5 years, I'd say. Big trucks. Yeah, they're a thing. And people don't always use them for what they're meant to use for, like hauling things. They just drive them around.
2: I see.
1: So,
2: what are the other two most asked questions?
1: Number one is, why are you in Romania, of all places? And two is, why is Trump your president? And that's one that's always very hard to answer, but those are the three most asked questions.
2: I see. Yeah, and is it, like, also true that Americans are very open-minded and friendly when it comes to different people? Like,
1: it would depend completely on where you are. I think if you are in more conservative areas and farther east you go, they're more closed-minded. I know the big cities like New York, I've never been there myself, but from talking to people from there, it's a little harder to get along with. But if you go to the West Coast, California, Oregon, Colorado, those states are a lot more open-minded, they're much more progressive, and there's a lot of, like, open-minded and thinking people versus, it's just really matters depending on where you are on the map. So because it is such a large country, it's hard to pinpoint where you're at. From my small town, it's definitely fairly open-minded.
2: I see. And you feel that there is a different, more like between east and west than between north and south?
1: Yes, but that's only because of my experience. I've gone to the West Coast a couple times, so I know that difference. Only been to South in Arizona a couple times, so that is less of a distinction in my mind, but I've also never been to Florida or Miami, which would be very different from where I live.
2: Yeah, I guess so. Okay. Is it also true that most Americans don't know anything about the rest of the world? So, like, how countries are called? And
1: That one's actually kind of true. At least from my experience, people know America better than I know most countries. And people rattle off things about our country, and they ask what state I'm from, which is Michigan, and I never expected that. I just figured they'd be like, oh, you're from that country, that's all I know. Because if I were to hear you're from the Netherlands or something like that, I'd be like, great, I don't know anything else more about that would. So, yeah.
2: Okay, yeah. Are you very proud to be an American? Because that's one of the prejudices as well.
1: I am both proud to be an American and not disappointed, but it has its pluses and minuses. I'm not sporting a red, white, and blue flag every day and being like, yes, this is my country, because I think all the other countries in the world have a lot to offer, and I think a lot of Americans do hold our pride very highly, and it's, like, one of their best things, and I think it puts them on a pedestal above other countries, which I don't think exists. And so I think it's a lot of equality. Yes, I'm very happy I came from there, but I could have come from anywhere in the world.
2: That's awesome. That's very nice. How materialistic do you think are you or your fellow Americans?
1: again, depending on who you talk to, like, I think we're all human, like everybody else. There's a big drive for that. I see that a lot in a lot of my peers going to college and getting career tracks that will bring in the bigger dollars to get your bigger cars and your houses and homes. But again, very different. Like, I grew up on a small farm. We were taught hard work and on the poverty level, like, we are very poor, but we're also some of the richest people I know just because we are happy and we have land and a space to feed ourselves and everything. And I've been taught that materialistic things aren't important. And there's also a side of my peers that are following that path more holistically. So there's, I think in any culture or society, there's probably that difference. And maybe in America, there's more towards the materialistic side, but there's the other side too.
2: That's good. Yeah, when we speak about both sides, it's like, how is it about the military and guns, thing like that? That's a very special topic right now, right?
1: Yeah. It's one that I am aware of exists, but I try not to get too caught up in all the time because I would probably go a little crazy.
2: Yeah, but it's like you experience both sides as well, I guess.
1: Yes, I do, because my family owns firearms to hunt, and like, we eat the animals, and it's more of a part of survival versus being in a big city. I'm sure that would be a very different thing. Like, we don't have gun violence within our town, so yeah, two sides.
2: Okay, yeah, I see. Yeah, good. It was nice talking to you about all those prejudices. I think maybe we can really change something in the eyes of people when we're just talk about it.
1: Yeah, I think so too, and I think it's important to be talked about with an open mind, because there are many sides to everything.
2: Yeah, definitely.
0: I could imagine often the answer is both yes and no, and that's the thing about prejudices.
1: Exactly, yeah. And probably depending on who you're talking to. I mean, I'm a young college kid. If you're going to talk to someone from, like, a well-off family in America, I'm sure they would say very different things.
2: Yeah, probably. Okay, then we're going to listen to some more music. The next song won't be Unraveling from Deb Talon. Do you want to say something about it?
1: This is one of my favorite artists of all time. She's very influential in a lot of the songs I've been writing recently. And Unraveling was one of the first songs I played on my radio show back home. So holds a special spot.
2: Yeah, that's a very good memory. Let's just tune in.

0: And welcome back to Radio Erasmus. And now we will talk about home and what is a home. And I would like to start asking you, what is a home to you?
1: That's honestly an idea that's been changing a lot, I think, especially while traveling and leaving behind my original home, which was a wonderful community, a beautiful family, and beautiful land and house. But a lot of the artwork that I've been pursuing lately and my mental headspace has been exploring the idea that this body is our home and that it's more of an idea that we can take with us with energy and ideas and just like a positive attitude no matter where you are in this world, or that the whole earth is our home instead of like this one place on the map and not another place.
0: So when you say your body is your home could be anywhere, actually.
1: Ideally, yeah. It's words, and some days I feel like I can live by that, and other days I'm walking around the city and like, oh my gosh, I'm living in a city, like, wow, is this home? But yeah, I think ultimately this body is the one thing that's you have for your whole life, and so that has to be more of home than anything else.
0: I think that's a different way of many other people seeing home. They would see it like this house I placed here. How have you gone to that? How does that thought came to you?
1: How does that thought came to me? Through many years of thinking. I am very much a, like, I think a lot. I spend a lot of time by myself and I just ponder many things, and I think watching things change around me and still being present in myself, and as you like going through adolescence, you know, that rocky time I think everyone goes through, but then slowly coming into this body and who I am, just realizing that it's literally the only thing that I completely have for myself.
0: So, do you think you can lose that?
1: Oh, well, yeah, eventually someday, right? We all die.
0: Yeah. So, but until you die, you will always have a home somehow in yourself?
1: Yeah, that's my hope. It's still a hypothesis theory within how I feel about things, right?
0: Yeah.
1: But yeah, I think there's always home there.
0: And what does it give you to think about that your home is not materialistic, but something you have within you?
1: More peace, contentment is, I think that's where a lot of where that idea comes from, is looking at ways that I can become fully content and peaceful with wherever I'm at in life. So by home being here, like, I'm always here. But, like, in the same breath, it's very environmental. Like, my emotions are not just connected to this body. Like, they're very connected to environment. And that's partially why finding a radio station, finding a place to do dance, being here doing art and playing music, that means so much to just my well-being that it makes me feel at home. So it's that balance between finding home wherever you are in the world as yourself, but also I think bringing those elements of who you are as a person with you.
0: So there are some things that you have to do or be surrounded by before you feel home.
1: I don't know. What do you think? Maybe?
0: Yeah.
1: Yes?
0: You mentioned dance and art and music, so... Yeah,
1: they're all things that are dear to me, and I think doing them here makes me feel okay about being here. These past couple weeks of things have slowly fallen into line, and I bought a guitar and just found different things and found a community of people. I'm like, oh yeah, the first week I was here was great, and then I hit a couple weeks, I was lost. I'm like, what am I doing here? And just trying to figure that all out.
0: Yeah, okay. I think we will give our listeners the opportunity to
1: think about that for a second.
0: Think about that, and they can do that in the same time as they listen to the next song.
2: Yeah, the next song is going to be a very special one because it's going to be one of yours, Nika.
1: Yes.
2: It's going to be Send My Wishes to the Moon.
1: Send My Wishes to the Moon, yeah. This is one of the songs off of an album that I just released before I came over here. And it's kind of speaking to also being home at Earth and being here and then also putting out what you want to the world. Like one of my things was reaching out to you guys and being like, hey, I do want to come talk on the radio. Like, that sounds really cool. And that's sending my wishes out and, being home with wherever that takes you.
2: Okay, let's just speak the music for the rest.

0: Yeah. So welcome back to Radio Erasmus. And before your song, written and sung by you, Nika, we talked about home. And when people think about home, they maybe have a home, but they would like to make it better, like have new furniture and a bigger garden. And before the song, you mentioned that home to you is more a personal thing. So can you, do you think about improving your personal home?
1: Yeah, I do. It's actually my, one of my newfound goals is to joining this dance group and taking my care of myself physically. Like, that's really what you can do for yourself, right? If I'm not buying new furniture or putting a new roof on the house or something. And a lot of that stems from eating well and all of like that thing. And I think just taking care of your environment and knowing what you need. Like, being here is, I need space away from the city and to just be with plants, just in that silence, because the city life is wonderful and it's so different, but it's a lot of bustle. And that's where I just need to, like, I'll listen to what I need. And maybe it's not a new garden or new something else for your house, but it's like what I need to continue on being well.
0: So yeah, even though you don't put home that much into the physical environment, they still influence it. So it would
1: very much so. Yeah, yeah. And I think people, I mean, it's just ideas, I guess. But yeah, you do need environment, because really, this physical body, even that in and of itself, is a materialistic thing, if you think about it in terms of spirit and mind being on a different level. So even if it's not a structural thing, it is still something of this earth and this reality. And that's not to say I don't love my home. I live in a small cabin in the woods back home, so...
0: Yeah, and is this the first time you, like, get so much away from home, because you told me in the break that you study in your hometown?
1: I do, yeah. I grew up with my family and moved, like, literally 200 meters away into my own little place. But yeah, I've grown up with the same community, which is very wonderful, and they know me, they've helped me come very far. But this is the first time I left all of that behind and I'm really creating myself. There's only one other girl who came with me, and we didn't even know each other before we came, but there is some sort of connection because we come from the same town. But other than that, I've left all of that behind, like that physicality of home. And so I think that's a lot of where these ideas are also coming from, is I feel at home here now, even though everything that I would associate with home is across the ocean.
0: Yeah, and what have you done to make you feel home?
1: A lot has been, well, buying a guitar was the first thing I did. That was the best thing. So I can keep playing music and writing new songs. And going for walks in the park, making art that was similar to the art I was making at home while also exploring new ideas. But I do pottery and ceramics, so going back on the wheel and making mugs and bowls and plates, which is what I've been working on at home, that was really important to me, because in that moment, I was just there with my artwork, and it didn't matter where I was. So, yeah, those things of familiarity.
0: So, after you've been here in Cluj, are you planning to go back to...
1: I am, yeah. Gonna be there for the summer. I have a year and a half of school to finish back home. And then I will see where the world takes me.
0: Yeah. But do you think Michigan and your hometown will be home for you somehow, forever?
1: Again? Most likely, yes. It would seem hard to leave that completely behind. But at the same time, I think... And in my experience of being in this city and, like, finding a home here, like, I could move other places, but there are a lot of wonderful things about Michigan that, yeah, would draw me back.
0: Yeah, and I also noticed when you say or mention your hometown, you call it home.
1: It is home. It's definitely home.
2: Yeah, I I just had another question in mind, and it was like, do you think that a home can also be limiting sometimes?
1: I do. I think, and that's partially, or one of the reasons why I did want to come on Erasmus and travel is, as much as it's been wonderful to be in the same place, it's a small town, so I wasn't exposed to very many different things, and to some extent, I was limited by what people have seen me do my whole life. So they knew me as a 5-year-old and as a 12-year-old and as a teenager and now as a college kid. So they like can see my progress, but at the same time they can also see me as I was 10 years ago, and it's hard to come back and be like, I'm not that person anymore. So yeah, I think there's a lot of freedom to being someplace different.
0: So do you think you are a slightly different person here compared to what the person in your hometown know you as?
1: Not completely. There are a couple things that I've been working on, per se, like being more open to talking with strangers because I'm shy, but being like, I'm in a new place, I'm going to try on the code of what it's like to just walk up to someone and say hi and start a conversation. So little things like that, but I think it, like, in my heart, I was grounded when I was back there. So I feel grounded with that similar person now.
2: Oh, very nice. Yeah, we're going to listen to some more music right now. It's going to be Alpha Shallows from Laura Marling. Do you want to say something about it, Mika?
1: Yeah, this is a new artist. I just found her at the radio station literally 2 months ago, so she's new, but she's also a very young artist and is kind of outside of the norm in her career track. And the song has just really spoken to me on a deeper note.
2: Okay, let's tune it in.

0: Rasmus. And now it's quiz time.
1: What, what?
0: Yes. And before this show, I asked you, Nika, what team would you like to be quizzed in? And you both, you mentioned you was interested in music, and then you said that you would be quizzed in farming. Why did you say that?
1: Why did I say that? Because I know a lot more about farming than I do about bands, which was the question, is am I an expert on any particular band? And that's because I grew up on a small organic farm, and that's been my life for the past 19 years, so.
0: Yeah, and as a result of that, I have made a quiz that is a merge of those two. So you will hear some songs now, and the title includes an animal of somehow that where's right. The farming part come in.
1: Okay.
0: And it's not just the song you have to guess, because, or like, it is the song you have to guess, but the version we play is a cover version, so it could be maybe a song but played on a pot. And then you have to listen to what kind of song is this.
1: Meaning, oh, like, what was it originally?
0: Yeah, what was it originally?
1: Aye, aye, aye, okay.
0: Yeah, so I think we just start with the first one.
2: Yeah, we can start up with the first one.

0: The original would be Fireflies from Old City.
1: Never heard it, no.
2: Okay, this was also a Spanish version.
0: Yeah. So, should we try the next one then?
1: Let's go for it.
0: It's a pretty popular one when it comes to chart music. And the cover is like a metal cover, which makes it very interesting. So.

small town is going to get the best of me.

0: It would have been Dark Horse by Katy Perry in a metal cover.
1: All right. I will come out of here with a new band list to listen to.
0: Apparently.
1: In case I ever get quizzed again.

0: Okay, this one would have been Eye of the Tiger by Survivor.
1: I think if you were to ask any other American, you would get better answers than from me. And I will admit to that.
0: Interesting. Maybe it's interesting for our listeners as well.
2: Yeah, like the listeners can guess as well while listening to the show.
1: Yeah. Well, and I'm sure if you have heard... Well, I have heard Eye of the Tiger, but I wouldn't have been able to pull it off the top of my head. But even musically, to listen to the difference between a piano version of a song to, like, the original. Like, yeah, I appreciate that.
0: Good. Okay, the next one is going to be a violin cover. And let's just tune it in.

0: I've heard the song, and it's like on the tip of my tongue, but I don't have it either.
1: It's Little Lion Man from Mumford and Sons.
0: Oh, Little Lion Man! I love that song. It's actually on my playlist to maybe play here, so that's ironic. I like that cover, though. Who is it by?
1: It's from Time for Free, they are called.
2: It's
1: nice
2: like
1: movie.
2: Three guys with the violins and...
0: All strings.
1: Yeah.
0: Very cool.
1: Yeah, that's pretty cool.
0: All right.
1: Okay, you want to try another one?
0: Yes, please.
1: Okay, wait. We can go for another pretty classical one in a very played in a very interesting way. I'm just going to play it.

0: It's a Fiogel Inc. from the Gorillaz, and it's played with a gargaeum, which is like a string instrument, maybe an Asian one, as far as I know. There's like a lot of string. It's very interesting. But thank you for participating. It's all the fun.
1: I can get a raspberry sound.
2: I think we will let our listeners take the test and... Yeah.
1: Yes. Pass it with flying colors.
2: And it might show that you're not the only one that find it difficult.
1: Well, and I'm not ashamed to say, like, I don't know names of songs and band names as well as I want to. Being a part of the radio has made me a lot better at it because I have to speak about them and remember them. But I'm always just like, oh, I love that, the sound of that. So.
2: Yeah. And apropos songs, do we have...
0: Yeah, we can listen to another song. It would be Sleep Driving by Grand Archives.
1: Yes, another one that I discovered at the radio station. And this one is... just, this is home music for me. Just hanging out, being who I want to be. Yeah.

0: And welcome back to Radio Erasmus. And now we are gonna talk a bit about if you could change something in America.
1: If I could change something, what would it be?
0: Yeah.
1: I might have to bounce back to when we were talking about materialistic things and how that's one of the prejudices of our country. And I think how that has, like, in a lot of people's minds between that and pride, like, put us in a different place compared to the rest of the world. I was in a globalization class last semester, and we talked a lot about just the origins of a lot of common problems with where society is currently heading, and a lot of it had to do with roots in money and power, and those are two things that there's an abundance of in America. And not to say that that's a bad thing, because it's, I know a lot of people have worked really hard to make that true and to make America a free place, but there's things like that that put people in headspace that were somehow separate.
0: What should they, in your opinion, be focused on instead?
1: More unity versus division. In, like, whatever way you want to take that. And I think that's something you see in just in different worlds, like, or different countries banding against each other and just realizing at some point we're all here on Earth together. And so I don't need to say, this is me, this is you. We can't talk because we're from different countries or something like that.
0: And how would you say you experience the development? Does people get more and more, like, bigger and bigger cars and are more focused on their materialistic image?
1: Yes, the bigger cars have been happening, and there's just a common drive with technology to always be bigger and better and get the next best thing, and being able to do that at the cost of either the planet, of other countries, so driven to, like, have, I don't know, you could pick anything that's typical of Americans, being it fast food or big cars. Like, those cars have to be made in other countries or using other materials that are mined by slave labor halfway across the world and shipped across the ocean, causing environmental impact just because someone deserves this big car, even though they're not going to use it. So just little things like that, big things like that.
0: And do you, on the other hand, experience a wave of people trying to go in another direction that, like that?
1: Yeah, there's a lot of like-minded people, I think, who are aware of environment and the global world, who try to eat all organic or try to eat completely locally. Like, that's how I grew up. And conscious individuals. And I think maybe consciousness is one of the bigger things, that it's easy to just write something off you don't see every day.
0: Yeah. And how is it represented in the media, for instance? Is it a fancy thing to be aware of the environment, or doesn't it feel that much?
1: The, like, how much awareness is placed on the environment? Yeah. I think there's a huge push for, like, environmental awareness, but at the same time, there's just an equal of a push within the media to have a bigger car or everything else. And it gets over, like, it gets pushed away a lot. And as organic farmers, that's what we deal with on a day-to-day basis, is people saying, oh, we should get bigger, better fast food and feed the world and have more crops and everything, versus, like, the small people's voice, which is the nature lovers and the farmers. Their voice is so small, and it's hard to speak against all that power and just drive.
0: Yeah. And it will probably not change during the next 5 years.
1: No, probably not. But maybe one step closer.
0: Yeah. Yeah?
2: Okay, yeah. We could go now for some more music. The next song, it's like the second last song, is going to be the last song from Mikey Hart. You want to say something about it?
1: Mickey Hart, he's the drummer of the Grateful Dead. My parents followed them around for a little while, and this is one of those songs that has, I've been listening to since I was a kid. So one of those pieces of home, and also just a really stellar musician.
2: Okay. Yeah, just tune it in.

0: Yes, and that was actually not the last song. We will have one more song after we just have talking a last time here. And Nika, it has been a pleasure to have you here.
1: I have had so much fun. It's been really great to get to know you guys over the microphone.
0: Yeah, but before we say final goodbye, it would be nice if you could give a secret advice about America, where to visit, because I think people know New York and
1: California,
0: Las Vegas, but do you have a place that would be nice to visit?
1: Yeah, if you're an outdoorsy sort of person and you can make it up to the Upper Peninsula of Michigan, which is where I come from, we're in between all of the Great Lakes and it's known for the wilderness. There's a lot of mountain biking, rock climbing, beautiful waterfalls and forests, hiking trails, and just really, we're kind of off the radar, so it's a quieter place. It's starting to become a little bit touristic, but not too much yet. So it's a good place to meet some wonderful people.
0: We will see after next Monday when this is broadcasted.
1: How many people start flocking? Well, currently there's 2.5 feet of snow, so you may or may not be able to get there on a plane at the moment.
0: So when would be the best period to go?
1: If you're a winter person, definitely go in the winter. We have tons of snow and snow sports, but July is probably my favorite month because it's warm enough, the mosquito season is over, and you can just be outside.
0: Sounds really great.
1: Yes.
2: Yeah, so we should just, at the end of the semester, instead of going home, we should just probably...
1: Oh, totally. Yeah, we can go camping and hang out in the woods. You'll love it.
2: That sounds really great. So, yeah, it really was a pleasure to have you here, Nika.
1: Yeah, thank you so much for having me.
2: And we're going to listen to one last song. It's going to be Foto Viva from
1: Putumayo.
2: Putumayo, thank you. What is it about?
1: Honestly, it's a lot... For me, it's a song in another language and another one I've been listening to, but I play a lot of world music back home, and because... It doesn't have English lyrics. It's about the sound and the energy of it versus what the words are saying. And that is a lot of what music has to say for me. So, it goes out to also how many other wonderful musicians there are undercover all around the world.
0: Yes. So, just listen. Oh, you can listen to us again next week. Every Monday at 7 or on Mixcloud. So, see you next week in Radio Erasmus.
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1: Soap operas never make sense. I love this show.

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1: What's a motto?
2: What's the matter with you?
0: Those two words will solve all your problems.
2: That's right. Take Pumba here. Why, when he was a young warthog.
3: When I was a young warthog.
2: Very nice.
0: Thanks.

0: skinned. And it hurt that my friends never stood downwind. And no, oh, the shame!
1: Oh, what a shame!
0: Thought of changing my name.
1: Oh, what's the name?
0: And I got downhearted every time that I...
1: Hey, Pumbaa! Not in front of the kids.
0: Oh, sorry.

0: What is that?
1: Just something I've been messing with.
0: I like it. Keep that going. Okay. How about something like this?
2: It's Friday after five. Got here just in time. When I'm hitting with a line. 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Going up

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Strain through a clean napkin. Grandmother, the alchemist, you spun gold out of this hard life, conjured beauty from the things left behind, found healing where it did not live, discovered the antidote in your own kitchen, broke the curse with your own 2 hands. 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You've brought the orchestra, synchronized swimmers. 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Pull me back together again the way you cut me in half. Make the woman in doubt disappear. Pull the sorrow from between my legs like silk, knot after knot after knot. The audience applauds, but we can't hear them.

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Mark Anthony with the new anthem. Yeah, I know, it's a little intense. Ferragamo on the collar. We gon' mash a throttle in Miami Harbor. 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You make a move.

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1: Okay. All in.
0: We have another one.
2: I appreciate your donations.

0: she drank, she said, goo up on ice.
1: I'm saying, yo, I just can't get my mind off you. After the shit that we've been through, I just can't.

0: Matata?
1: Yeah, it's our motto.
0: What's a motto?
2: Motto. What's the matter with you?
1: Those two words will solve all your problems.
2: That's right. Take Pumbaa here. Why, when he was a young warthog.
3: When I was a young warthog.
2: Very nice.
1: Thanks.

0: hurt that my friends never stood downwind. And oh, the shame!
1: Oh, what a shame!
0: Thought of changing my name.
1: Oh, what's the name?
0: And I got downhearted every time that I...
1: Hey, Pumba! Not in front of the kids.
0: Oh, sorry.

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They say that we're out of control, and some say we're sinners, but don't let them ruin.

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0: Friends? Really? Okay, then I'll see you out there dancing alone. All right, see you. Let's go, guys.
1: Bye.

0: Joe here had a little idea.
1: You know, now that Becky's back on the block, I think this calls for a little celebration.
0: Can we use your house?
2: As long as it's something super small and super chill, I'm down for it.
0: Super small, super chill, she's gonna kill us.
1: I got you. Okay.

0: one, Ted. Anyone doing that one?
1: Which one?
0: 30.
1: I'm doing it.
0: 30 days in the hole.
1: Yeah. That's nice.
0: 30 days in the hole. 30 days in the hole.
1: Lord have mercy.
0: Oh, yeah.
1: Come on in, man.
2: That's it.
1: Yeah, right.